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2: Well, I was thumbing from Montgomery. I had my guitar on my back. 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He said, "It's a long walk to Nashville, would you like to ride, son?" 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And them sad old songs coming out of them speakers was solid country gold. Then I noticed the stranger was ghost white, pale when he asked me for a light.

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He said, this is where you get off, boy, 'cause I'm going back to Alabama. As I stepped out of that Cadillac, I said, mister, many thanks. He said, you don't have to call me mister, mister. The whole

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And then, gates open at 1 o'clock with bingo in the Glaze Hall. They got a big night with a midway. Oh, man, it's regular pricing. And then, of course, the car, van, truck, demo, derby in the grandstands at 6 o'clock tonight. 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

Want to get out of the house and take the kids to the movies? Head up to Kansas City to Harvest Moon Twin Drive-In. Moana opens up this weekend. Oh, yeah. Plus, he also got Minions and Monsters playing on the other screen. Two big family movies on one big weekend at Gibson City's Harvest Moon Twin Drive-In. Exile right now. Woke up.

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Faith Healing.

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Yeah, baby, this is one of them. I'm about to get out of here. I think I got about, 45 minutes left. I'm going to get out of here, get home, do some lawn mowing. Oh, yeah. It'll be a nice evening. Alabama's Mountain Music is on Wixie Classic 99.1 from the Rick Ridings Automotive Group Studio.

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high on that mountain of love. Gonna get me out of here. Gonna go home. Work in that garden. I gotta tell you, so far, fingers crossed, knock on some wood and say a prayer to the good Lord above. My watermelons are looking really good. I've got several that are getting to about the size of a baby's head. I know it's a weird description, but you know, a baby's head, you know, not quite a soccer ball. But yeah, when they get to that size, because I'm growing some smaller ones first, we'll see how they turn out. You guys enjoy the rest of the weekend. Good Lord willing, I'll be here Monday afternoon, and we'll kick off a brand new week together. Wixie Classic 99.1. 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

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And it kept running through my mind, this time he's over her for good.